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1: Watch out. It's a destiny thing we are talking about right about now. Everything just in the hands of the Almighty. 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
1: Now when I was a little boy, at the age of 5, I had something in my pocket, keeps a lot of folks alive. Now I'm a man of 21. You know, baby, we could have a lot of fun.